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1: Tanya, Steve, thanks for having us on tonight. They already left the football game, yeah, high school football in their neck of the woods. Their son's in band. The football team isn't very good, so saw the band performance and peaced out. I can't believe I was in one of those high schools. Our band better than our football team. It happens. Hey, thanks for having us on tonight, nevertheless.

Mornings, 102.7 Wow FM. I'm Tony the Reno. All Request Hour on now. Oh, and the perfect song to start the holiday weekend with in our throwback timeline. Could score you $100 just for playing along. What do you say? Let's do it together in about 20 minutes.

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0: Ooh.
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0: You got it. Even with fall creeping in, we'll turn this up anytime we can.

0: When you are more physically tired, you are more honest. 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
1: I could see that.
0: This is why people say that people are confessing things during late night.
1: Oh, yeah. Think about like when you were a kid and you had those late night sleepovers and you'd be like, hey, I have something to tell you. I have a crush on Danielle.
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Hello, it's Tony Lorino. Is this the perfect song to start a holiday weekend? The song we're about to play, Win You Some Money With on the Throwback Timeline. Why don't you be the judge? Stick around and let's win in 6 minutes.

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0: 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Hill Street Blues and that iconic theme song getting started. And is this the perfect song to start a long holiday weekend? We think so. Loverboy's Working for the Weekend is released, and we are all feeling that in our souls tonight. 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
0: What year was it the McRib is first debuting at McDonald's? Hill Street Blues is on TV for the first time, and this song

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Shout out to Jenna from our text line tonight at 877-909-1989. She wanted to be one of the dancing girls in this music video. Jenna, I wanted to be Robert Palmer around all those beautiful girls. We got a match made here. Let's do it. Here's Addicted to Love.

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Yeah, we love to say wow with some of the songs you just haven't heard in a long, long time. 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
1: Hits of the 80s and more, Kingston's 102.7, Wow FM. Making little smoochy noises with that song. Nothing wrong with that. Don, Marie, thank you for having your throwbacks on tonight. Also, Angela, she's driving for Uber Eats. And this time of night, you know, Angela, the orders are going to start to pick up

0: You just put a little in there and you know it's going to be a good night. We'll do the whole darn thing, in fact. Rick Astley's coming up for Elena, and whatever you'd like to add, you're always welcome around here at 877-909-1989. The throwbacks continue next.
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1: Take on me. 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Did I get it?
0: Close enough. Absolutely. 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

0: 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Throwback Nation's Late Night Class Reunion. Go! And if these sound familiar,
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Kingston's 102.7 WOW FM. There's Chaka Khan to get us started. Class of 1984, late night class reunion. And you are not mistaken. A big oops that was going on the E! Website with Chaka and Gladys Knight. Gladys Knight saying she's going to tour a little less. And they post the picture of Chaka Khan.

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0: One of our favorite parts of the night where we spend 1 hour in 1 year. And this is one of our favorite years of the entire decade in the 80s, maybe of all time. I'm Tony DeReno, class of 84. You get to show it off not just with the songs that were on the radio, but the songs that were part of some of the biggest movies of the 80s with Beverly Hills Cop. Yeah, the Bananas in the Tailpipe were hitting the accelerator, and Glenn Frey is going to play top volume. Let's feel the heat. 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

The year of jumping on tonight's late night class reunion, class of 1984. I'm Tony the Reno. Not only did we jump with Van Halen, the biggest song of the year, but we're jumping with these ladies too. I guess we got to jump at least once tonight. Sure. Here's the Pointer Sisters.

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Another one to get us on our feet for this long holiday weekend. Class of 1984, late night class reunion. One of the best years of music ever. And although Shannon only had one big song in the class of 1984, made it count with this one. Show off the moves. Let the music play. The late night class reunion is on.

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1: It's the weekend. 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
3: It's Joey and Lauren. Old school manners that kids don't really use anymore, but we have to go through this list and determine, were we raised like this? Because some of these rules, when I saw them, I went, oh my gosh, I forgot about that. Like, I forgot my parents made me do that.
4: I think it depends on whose house I was at. If I was at my mom's house or my dad's house, because I feel like at my dad's house, it was a little bit more strict than at my mom's house.
3: So here's the first one that I think a lot of people are going to be like, wait, this is a thing, and it was, and I grew up like this. I still do this when I meet someone for the first time. You stood up when an adult walked into the room.
4: I remember
3: doing that. I remember especially my relatives, like my grandparents. If I was on the couch and my grandpa, grandma, whoever walked into the room, I stood up.
4: So what if you just saw them in the other room a few minutes ago?
3: I think it was like this idea of stand up because they can choose where they sit and then you figure out where you want to sit.
4: Yeah, okay, that was the thing in my house is kids sat on the floor.
3: Yeah.
4: If there were enough adults to fill the couch and chair spaces.
3: They got all the chairs and you had the floor.
4: I absolutely was on the floor. I did not get a couch spot.
3: Now, still to this day, maybe I've missed a couple of chances in my life, but if I meet someone and I'm sitting, I stand up to shake their hand.
4: Yeah, I do too. Like if somebody is entering if we're meeting someone for dinner,
3: yeah,
4: okay, and we're sitting and we're waiting and then they show up, I will stand up and greet them.
3: I did not grow up with this one, although my mom is huge on this. You wrote thank you notes before you played with the gift. So you would open the gift, but before you got to play

0: that you already had to do your thank you note.
1: No, but I kind of want to do that.
0: That's
1: with
0: a good
1: kids.
0: One. Yeah, that's
1: I
0: a
1: like
0: good
1: that.
0: One.
1: Now I did have to write thank you notes, but I could still play at the toy.
0: We had to do the like birthday party, open the present, look at it, and then go over and hug the person and say thank you.
1: Say thank
0: we
1: you
0: had to
1: right
0: do that.
1: Away. Yep.
0: You ask to be excused before you leave the table. Our kids do that. I grew up with that. Mm-hmm. That's pretty common. I don't think that's a wild one. Okay, here's another one that I think has died off, but I remember doing this. You walked your guests out when they left your house.
1: Yes.
0: Everyone walked to the front door to say goodbye.
1: Yeah.
0: That, I don't know if people do that all the time now, but like
1: I
0: that
1: do that
0: was,
1: if I have somebody over, I walk them to the door at least and say goodbye.
0: Like even if it was my parents' friend, we all, and there were six of us kids, we all like left and many times you would stand on the front porch and wave goodbye to them.
1: Mm-hmm.
0: Do people still do that?
1: Our friends do that when we go to their
0: house.
1: And when we
0: out,
1: leave, they always walk us out and the whole family's out on the front lawn saying goodbye.
0: You brought something when you went to someone's house. You always brought some sort of homemade bakery item. You know, I think if you're coming to a party.
1: Yeah.
0: All right, how about this one? Nobody ate until everyone was served.
1: Yes, yep. I still believe that. It drives me nuts if we're somewhere and everybody else has their food except for me and or vice versa. Like if you start eating and not everyone has their food yet, I'll nudge you. I'm like, wait till everybody
0: gets
1: their food.
0: You feel that same way at a restaurant?
1: Yes. It drives me crazy.
0: If
1: don't
0: I
1: eat
0: get,
1: yet.
0: If I get my dish first, and they're like, oh, yours is still going to be a few minutes. I just wait there for a few minutes.
1: That's how it should be.
0: Okay. Yeah, I grew up like this. In fact, my dad, one of my best examples of how amazing my dad was, is we had a lot of kids, not a lot of money. And my dad would make sure everyone's plate was full. And then he would literally sit down at the end, at the head of the table. My dad would be the last to sit down, and he would take the scraps. And he was a man that could eat like crazy. And I realized, you know, at the time, I was like, oh, yeah, that's what dad's doing. I'm like, no. I think my dad just realized I want to make sure my wife and my kids are fed before I'm fed. And I just thought that was really cool.
1: That's awesome.
0: You called them Mr. and Mrs. if they were older than you. Mr. Blank,
1: I never
0: Mrs.
1: did
0: this.
1: That. I never was required
0: your
1: to do that.
0: Your friend's parents?
1: No.
0: You didn't do the Mr. Smith or anything?
1: No, I think I'd be like, Jessica's mom.
0: I think I
1: would say that.
0: My friend Michael, his mom was Tamara. I can't imagine if I called her Tamara. It was Mrs. Smith.
1: Oh, that's funny.
0: Wow. You waited until your turn to speak. I don't think our kids don't know how to do that.
1: Oh my gosh. I wish they learned to do that. I tell them all the time, wait, do not interrupt.
0: Here's another one. Hats came off inside. My mom was big on this. I will be honest, as a bald man, I do not live this rule anymore. I normally will wear hats inside, but my mom said the moment I got in the house, the hat had to come off.
1: Wow.
0: Yeah.
1: I don't think I wore a lot of hats, so that was never a big rule in my house.
0: Yeah. Sir and ma'am, didn't grow up with that. Haven't really passed that down.
1: No, but I have to say, I actually really appreciate the sir and ma'am. Maybe I'm old school, but there was somebody I was talking to the other day. They were a younger kid, and they called me ma'am.
0: Yeah.
1: And I remember being, like, I felt respected. I was like,
0: I would love to teach our kids. I don't think it can happen anyway. I'm not waving the white flag, but it's also 6 and 4, almost 7. I don't know if we could just get that instilled
1: maybe,
0: in them.
1: Maybe.
0: Elbows off the table? That was my mom. My dad didn't care. My mom.
1: My grandma.
0: Elbows
1: my grandma.
0: Off the
1: and
0: table.
1: I still have stress over it when I'm eating. I'm like, okay, wait, don't put, wait, what do I do with my elbows? I get stressed out.
0: And then the last one. And I think this is torn because I don't know if everyone's going to agree. You gave up your seat to someone else on like public transit. If you were bus, subway. I wasn't in a lot of those scenarios, but anytime you could give up your seat for a woman or a child, you would do that.
1: 100%.
0: Yeah.
1: That should be a thing.
0: Especially a pregnant woman.
1: I think that should be a thing 100%. And call me old school, call me traditional. If there's a man sitting in a chair and a woman walks in
0: then
1: or a grandmother walks in, the man should stand up if he is able to and offer it to the grandmother to take a seat.
0: I think that's fair. All right. How many points did you get? You can let us know. 68719. It's Joey and Lauren. 102.

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2: It's Joey and Lauren. Let's play 5 second rule. You got 5 seconds to name three things. We got Morgan playing with us today. What's up, Morgan?
3: What's up?
2: Oh, good to hear your voice.
4: Hello.
2: Okay. You're going against all of us today. You're going against all of us today. A little battle royale. You have 5 seconds to think on your feet. Big question for you, Morgan, is who do you want to start?
3: Who do I want to start?
2: Yeah. So, Lauren's going to start. Okay. So you have five seconds to name three things in any random category that we give you. We'll go Lauren, then we'll go me. We'll have Morgan be the anchor here. All right, Lauren, name three types of exercise equipment.
4: Oh, elliptical machine, treadmill, rowing machine, the Stairmaster.
2: Oh, very impressive. Okay, so Lauren gets that done.
4: All right, I don't use all of those things, but I know of them.
2: I know of gym equipment. Yes. I don't use gym equipment.
4: Okay, Joey, name three Adele songs.
2: Never mind, I'll find someone like you. Someone like you.
4: Okay.
2: Hello.
4: Gotta give a name. Can't just sing them.
2: Yeah, all right. So 0 points for me. Let's go to Morgan to finish round one.
4: Morgan, name three college majors.
3: Criminal justice, English, history, government.
4: That works.
2: Very impressive.
4: Criminal justice right out of the gate.
2: Through the first round, Lauren and Morgan each with a point. I have zero. Let's go to round two. Lauren, name three types of grass.
4: Oh, I hate this one. I've gotten a bluegrass. I don't know. I always say bluegrass. You've asked me that before. Darn it.
2: I like how you just really gave up. I mean, went bluegrass and then
4: I don't know types of grass. What do you?
2: Yeah, Kentucky bluegrass.
4: That's what I said.
2: Fescue and greengrass.
4: Exactly. You don't freaking know.
2: All right, Morgan, do you know many grasses?
3: crabgrass, and
2: there you go. Okay, all right. To me.
4: Okay, Joey, name three professional boxers.
2: Floyd Mayweather, Jake Paul, Evander Holyfield, Mike Tyson.
4: Very proud of you.
2: Yeah, you didn't say active, right? I like how Jake Paul is now a boxer.
4: Nope, I just said boxers. Okay. So I would have taken retired or current.
2: I finally get my first point. Okay, Morgan, can you get 2 points? Here we go. You could take the lead with this.
4: Name three desserts.
3: Tiramisu, pecan pie, pumpkin pie, apple pie.
2: I like the leaning with the tiramisu. Little soaked lady fingers and some espresso. Very impressive.
3: Right.
2: Do you like tiramisu, Morgan?
4: So good.
3: Yes, I love it.
2: Very fancy of you. All right, so Morgan has the lead as we go to round three. Lauren, name three romance authors.
4: Danielle Steele. She's the only one I know of because I see the books at the grocery store.
2: 50 Shades of Grey?
4: I don't know who writes it.
2: Okay.
4: I have no idea. I've never read it.
2: Only Danielle Steele. That is not going to be right.
4: So Lauren, cheesy Fabio covers. You know what I'm talking about?
2: Yeah. Lauren finishes with 1 point. Okay. Back to me. I can tie Morgan if I get this.
4: Name three blonde actresses.
2: Oh, Gwyneth Paltrow, Reese Witherspoon, Blake Lively.
4: Wow. I'm impressed. I thought I'd get you with that. Thought I'd stump you.
2: They're all natural blondes, too, I believe.
4: Yeah. I have no idea.
2: I stand corrected. Okay. I
4: couldn't tell you.
2: All right. So, Morgan, you need this to win. Here we go.
4: Morgan, name three types of birds.
3: Penguin, peregrine, and bluebird.
2: Oh, wow.
4: Oh, you got it. It's a buzzer.
2: Can I just say, the fact you led with penguin blows my mind. Are they birds?
4: You actually led with three very obscure things in every topic.
2: We couldn't have gotten a robin or a quail to save your life.
4: A pigeon.
2: You went with penguin. Are penguins birds?
4: Are they mammals? No, they're birds. They lay eggs.
2: All right. They're birds. Way to go. Morgan is the winner. We're going to hook you up, all right?
3: Thank you.
2: Absolutely. It's Joey and Lauren.
0: Joey and Lauren.

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1: It's Joey and Lauren. It is that awkward moment time when you're just trying to be involved. You're just trying to do the right thing. You're just trying to be a good parent. And it just doesn't work out. And then you sit there and you go, gosh, why did I even try to help? Because we have Amanda with us today. And Amanda's just trying to be a mom, helping out her class, her kids' class, you know.
2: Yeah.
1: A lot of classes need parent volunteers, parents to bring things. But this goes terribly wrong. Amanda, welcome to That Awkward Moment. How are you?
3: Hi. I'm good. How are you?
1: We're doing wonderful. So this was your kid's class, yes?
3: Yeah, it was his class last year.
1: Okay.
3: He's a second grader now, but he was in first grade. Mm-hmm. And I got his entire class sick from these, treats that I brought in. It was awful, guys. He was at this new school. The school allows parents to be volunteering and doing more in the classroom. And I really wanted to be like an involved mom, you know, like showing up and kind of like being part of it. And so, you know, I went a couple times. I like did fun things with them. And then one day I decided I would bring treats. So I brought in these cookies for the class. And then the next day I get this call from his teacher. It turns out this was like a record number of parents calling their kids in sick, like ever, like the most kids who have been sick ever school. And I get a call from the teacher, and the teacher's like, hi, almost our entire class is sick. Like everyone's parents have called in. All of these kids are throwing up. People think they have food poisoning, and we think it was your treats. Like clearly it had to be my treats, right? Like I brought them in, and then everyone is sick. And the real kicker is my son didn't eat any of them, and neither did I, because he was busy playing, running around, and I didn't eat them because I wanted there to be enough for everyone else. So we're fine. But everyone else who ate them was like sick and throwing up and missing school. And the teacher literally said to me, you can never bring treats to this school again.
2: How does that happen?
3: I can't bring anything for his birthday. I can't, like,
1: banned.
3: I felt so bad. I like still get emails from parents. Like this mom found out my kid was in class with her kid, and she was like, please don't
1: get
2: treats.
1: Oh my
2: gosh. So now you're like the talk of the school.
3: It was awful.
2: I've never heard of anybody getting like food poisoning off of cookies.
1: It can happen.
2: But
1: yeah,
2: I mean,
1: whatever.
2: There was some sort of something in it or
1: salmonella.
2: On it.
1: I have no idea.
2: What?
1: I
2: would say to the teacher, I'd be like, are you sure it wasn't the school lunch that day? Like, what happened in the lunchroom?
1: Yeah, because no other class is sick.
2: That's true.
1: By the way, you want to talk about shady. The fact your son didn't eat any, he's fine, and everyone else is all sick. That's a little something.
2: Yeah.
1: They're thinking this is a hit job or something. You're like, I made my regular Rice Krabby treats and they were great. You know, I don't know what you guys are talking about. I would also be scarred from ever making treats for anybody ever again. Like if I made a casserole or I made food, you know, a lot of times like I'll grill things. And sometimes I always get worried because like meat will sit out for a while and someone's eating room temperature meat. And I'm like, oh my gosh, are they going to get sick? And then is that going to scar me and I'm going to char everything for the rest
2: terrible
1: of my life?
2: Because what you've done, and of course it was not intentional, and it's been a year,
1: unless
2: so I'm
1: was,
2: sure you can
1: you
2: get over it.
1: You want to admit to us.
2: But I think the thing that you can think about too is you go, man, I got first graders sick. And then parents probably had to stay home from work with their sick kids, you know? So it's like a whole thing. I'm so sorry you had to go through that.
3: It was a nightmare. I mean, I felt sorry for everyone else. I was like,
2: yes, it's true.
3: I felt bad that too, like we had all this attention coming to us as if I like, had intentionally done this, which I absolutely did not. I have no idea what happened. But
2: right.
3: I also, I just felt so bad for everyone. It was so embarrassing.
1: Do you have like a
3: so
1: dog awkward. Or anything? Do you have a dog at home? I'm thinking like, did the dog get into something when you were cooking and you weren't like, I don't know. I don't know how that happens, but
2: maybe
1: that's a rough one. I mean, here's the nice thing. You don't have to volunteer ever again. They don't want you. You know what I mean?
3: Like,
1: now you got a little more free time in the afternoon. All right. Well, Amanda, thanks so much for the call. Thanks for joining us.
3: Thank you.
1: Absolutely. So that's Amanda on That Awkward Moment. You can text us. Any awkward, you bring treats, bring food for the class, or just volunteering with your kids' school. Like, my parents never, probably because there were six of us kids, but I never had a field trip mom, you know? But we always had, like, the two or three moms that were, like, every field trip, every time they were volunteering. And it was kind of like they were bonus teachers.
2: My mom came with me, I believe, on one or two field trips. I remember that. And I thought it was pretty dang cool that I got to have my mom with me. My mom did work at the school, though, when I was in elementary school.
1: Did you like that?
2: And so I loved it. I was probably in kindergarten or first grade, but I remember I would like go to the bathroom in air quotes. Yeah. I'd like excuse myself to use the bathroom and instead I'd go to my mom's classroom.
1: And then your mom would try to sit by you at lunch.
2: She worked in the special education department. And so I'd like go and find her area and like go and waste time. And she'd be like, go back to class.
1: Yeah. You're like, hey, mom. Yeah. My dad was my college professor for one class. And that was wild. In fact, I remember being like, no one find out. But then when the class ends and everyone leaves and I'm like hanging out at the desk with the teacher and my dad,
2: they know.
1: Got an A in that class, too. Thanks, Pops. All right, we'll get to your stories coming up. It's Joey and Lauren.
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2: It's Joey and Lauren. I think I'll be able to nail this. Best and worst things to be called by a dude for a dude. So, like, yes. This is like the guy pet name, the dude, the man, the bro.
3: Yeah,
2: three best, like, and three worst.
3: Sup, dude? Like, what are the things that you like being called by your guy friends? And what are the things you hate being called by your guy friends? And I do have a list. It is ranked of the best things to be called from a dude, by a dude, to a dude, and the worst things to be called.
2: So I will tell you from the get-go, dude is the most universal. I'm fine with it. I mean, obviously, we're not talking a professional situation. I don't want to be called dude when I'm, you know, getting a doctor's appointment. Like, what's going on, dude? Even, but I'll be honest. Like, if my dentist called me dude, wouldn't bother me one bit. Like, hey, dude. You know? I'm also a huge fan of man. Hey, man. What's up, man?
3: Hey, dude.
2: To me, dude and man, like, dude, I might age out of in about 10 years. Man, I'll never age out of.
3: Okay.
2: I'll be a grandpa calling you man. And then I'll tell you the new one that I love. Brother.
3: What's up, brother?
2: No, not like that. But I'm going like, hey, brother.
3: So instead of bro, you like brother better than bro?
2: I feel like bro is too college-y, too frat boy.
3: Okay.
2: But brother, I can go with for a long time. So I use brother in text. So let's say I get a text about something and go, thanks, brother. Appreciate you, my brother. So I like brother. I'm moving that to near the top of my list.
3: I say dude a lot more than I ever have. And I don't know where it's coming from, but maybe it's because I have boys. But I call our kids dude all the time.
2: Yeah, so we're big on our kids being dude.
3: Our son will do something cool, and I'm like, dude, that's awesome, right? I'll be like, dude, that's crazy. And I sit there, and I'm like, do I sound like an absolute idiot?
2: Our kids are now starting to use yo a lot. So I'm excited. I hope dude is up there, but I'm ready for it.
3: All right, do you want to throw out the worst
2: that
3: you hate?
2: The worst, and I've said this for years on this show.
3: Okay. Give me three.
2: Bud and buddy, I'm done. Stop it.
3: Buddy. What else?
2: I almost got in a physical fight with somebody during a tennis match because they called me buddy. Nice shot, buddy. Buddy sounds like I'm your nephew. I hate it. Buddy, that's about it. That's the only pal. I mean, if someone called me pal, hey, pal.
3: Pal, ooh, again. That feels weird, too.
2: And then if you call me sport, I will never talk to you again. Hey, what's up, sport?
3: So here we go. Best names to get called by a dude.
2: Okay.
3: To a dude. King. Number three is king.
2: No, that's awful. That's one of the best.
3: That's what it says, king.
2: What's up, king? No.
3: That feels...
2: Gen Z.
3: Yeah, it really does. I don't like that. Number two is brother. So you're right there.
2: Yeah, brother's great. I think brother's great. Yep. What's up, brother?
3: Brother. And then the number one thing that men say they like to be called by other men is big dog.
2: Oh, absolutely. No one calls me big dog. I'm a chihuahua, but...
3: What's up, big dog?
2: Big dog. Yeah, I would say don't overuse it.
3: Okay.
2: Like,
3: don't say
2: it
3: too many times.
2: If we were doing something fun, we were golfing, nice shot, big dog. That's awesome.
3: What's crazy is if a lady said that to me, like if this language was used from lady to lady, I'd cry. Like, what do you mean, big dog?
2: You think I'm big?
3: You think I'm big?
2: What's up, large cat? You got it. Voluptuous kitten.
3: Okay, and then the worst things to be called.
2: Buddy better be on there.
3: To a dude.
2: Buddy better be on that list. Buddy is terrible.
3: Number three is boss. Hey, boss. I actually don't think that's bad. I was like a little surprised it was
2: there. You remember years ago we had a front desk person that called everyone boss and like she got like told to stop doing that?
3: No, I don't remember.
2: Every time you pass, what's up, boss? I think boss is middle ground.

0: okay. for me.
1: Number two is Chief.
2: Hey, Chief.
0: No way. No way.
1: You don't like Chief? Okay. And then number one is Buddy.
0: Knew it. Freaking knew it. Buddy is the worst name. And I know I'm inviting all my friends to call me Buddy if they hear this. And I'm just asking for it.
1: Oh,
0: but I'm
1: just
0: sorry.
1: For anybody. Anybody that sees you now, they'll be like, what's up, Chief? What's up, Buddy?
0: Buddy is terrible. Yeah. It feels like I'm hanging out with my uncle. Hey, Buddy. Stop it. But I'm glad Brother has made its way to the top three.
1: Brother is there. I was very surprised.
0: To the fellas listening. Mix in a Brother every once in a while. I think you'll like it. Now, it's a little bit longer to say, dude is so easy,
1: dude
0: man
1: was
0: is so
1: not even
0: easy.
1: On there. Dude is not in the top
0: dude
1: three.
0: Dude almost feels so common mm-hmm. that it's almost like yeah. the word the. But I'll tell you, fellas. Oh, fellas is good, too. But move in with Brother. You can't sprinkle it on with a stranger.
1: Use Brother,
0: but use
1: not
0: Brother.
1: Buddy. All yeah. right.
0: It's Joey and Lauren.

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3: Today will be mainly sunny with showers throughout the day. High of 25, feeling more like 29. Tonight, showers will continue into the evening with a low of 14. Tomorrow, we can expect a mix of sun and clouds with a high of 24. And Monday, sunshine with a high of 24.

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2: All right, it's Joey and Lauren. Let's play karaoke where you're going to sing with us. We got Nick with us today. Nick, what's going on? How are you?
3: Doing fantastic.
2: Oh, I love your attitude, Nick. I really
4: fantastic.
2: Do.
4: Fantastic. Well, fantastic. We are too.
2: Yes, we are too. So, Nick, I'm going to explain how the karaoke works. We have two songs for you and two songs for Lauren. The song will play, it'll stop, and then you got to finish singing what you know, all right?
3: Good, and I just realized this is the wrong game for me to play, but I'm going to play along anyway.
4: You got it!
2: Yeah, you got it, Nick. That's what we want. I promise you. In fact, the fact that you are not prepared for this, I think will make it even more fun.
4: I'm not prepared either. So
2: what we'll do, Nick, is I'll let Lauren go first so you can get a hang of it, okay?
3: All right.
2: All right, Lauren, let's your first song is Jealous by Justin Timberlake.
4: Why did I think you were giving me Nick Jonas? This is Selfish.
2: What did I say?
4: It's bad for momentum.
2: Oh, I meant I said jealous. Well, it's selfish.
4: I'm bad for my mental health.
2: I'll give it to you.
4: That's I was so confused. I heard jealous, and so I'm going, okay,
2: yeah,
4: Nick
2: that's
4: Jonas,
2: my
4: jealous.
2: Bad. Jealous, selfish. All right, I promise you, Nick, that I have the right song. Nick, sing this loud, sing this proud, my friend. Call Me Maybe, Carly Rae Jepsen.
4: Oh, yes!
2: You got it.
3: And I know the words in my head, but I can't get anything out.
4: Hey, I just met you,
2: and this is crazy. So here's my number.
3: Call me maybe.
2: Yeah! So here's my number, and call me maybe. All right, we're gonna give it to you.
4: You rocked it. It was good.
2: Back to Lauren. Lauren, your second song is Greedy by Tate McRae.
4: Oh, poop. I want someone else. Baby, don't be greedy. No.
2: Here's the best part. I don't even know what she says.
4: She says, I put you through hell, I think is what I just heard.
2: Yeah, I don't know it. Okay, so Nick, your second song.
4: Nick.
2: If you get this, you beat Lauren. Are you ready?
3: Sure, go ahead.
2: Let's do it, Nick. She Will Be Loved by Maroon 5.

0: 사랑해.
1: 아, 너무 미안해.
2: Golden pipes. I have one lone tear that is dripping down my cheek. That was amazing.
3: Like the voice of an angel, man. The voice of an angel. You made my day.
2: Hey, and you beat me, so.
3: And you beat Lauren, and we're going to hook you up. All right, Nick?
0: Oh, that's awesome. Thanks for letting me even try.
3: You're the man. It's Joey and Lauren.

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1: It's Joey and Lauren. It's Makeup or Breakup. So Drew went out with Laura. Said went to a very nice restaurant. A three-digit final bill. So at least $100. And he's like, I'm looking back at the day and I'm like, I don't know what's going on. He even put in his message, he's like, I'm starting to wonder if maybe she just goes on dates for free dinners. I don't know.
2: What I thought of, we didn't ask him, but the more I've thought about it, was he nice to the server? Was he nice to the staff? Because sometimes, not saying this is him, but I have heard of people, they'll go to like a really fancy place and they almost feel like extra entitled. And so they're kind of rude. Like, does that make sense?
1: I can see that.
2: Give me my steak or whatever. You know, I could see that being a turnoff if he was not respectful.
1: Is he bringing up how much it's costing and like making her wow.
2: That would be annoying.
1: That was $182 dinner. I hope you're happy. Or something. I mean, yeah, that obviously would be a red flag. All right, we got Laura's number. Let's talk to her.
3: Hello.
1: Hello. Is this Laura?
3: Yes, it is.
1: Laura, hey, this is Joey and Lauren in the morning radio show. How are you?
3: Oh my gosh, hi.
1: Hi.
3: I'm okay. How are you?
1: We're doing well.
2: Do you have a second? We want to talk to you about Drew.
3: Oh, this is one of those.
1: Yeah, this is Makeup or Breakup.
3: Oh my gosh.
1: Drew says you're not texting him anymore.
3: My day has come.
2: She's like, I knew it. Do you have time to tell us maybe your side of things? I mean, it sounds like you kind of know how this works. But Drew says that you guys went on a great date and he's feeling a little defeated that he can't get a hold of you.
3: Okay. He's a slob. I can't do it.
1: A slob. Okay. Messy or got it.
2: Did not.
1: Makes sense.
3: Yeah. Like we were at this super fancy restaurant, which like I don't even need to be at a fancy restaurant. Like I'm not a fancy girl. Like I'm fine with whatever, you know.
1: Uh-huh.
3: But it was nice. I was like, oh, he really cares. That's lovely. But he just like didn't know how to be there. Like we got the, you know, those like tomahawk steaks with the bone.
1: I sure do. Yeah, I'm hungry now.
3: Right. It was really good, and we shared it. And then when I was finished, he like picked it up and started gnawing on the bone yanking the meat off with his teeth.
2: Oh, no.
3: Yeah.
2: Like a turkey leg?
3: Right. And at first I was like, at first I kind of laughed because I thought he was like doing a joke.
1: Like a bit, yeah.
3: And he was like, what's so funny? And I was like, oh, you don't even know that what you're doing is weird. And it just, like, it gave me this vision of, like, us walking down the street together, and I go to, like, put my hand in his pocket, and it's, like, and it comes out sticky. You know? Like, it felt like that.
1: What? Okay, what? So
2: you just think he's, like, messy,
1: I mean,
2: sloppy.
1: Holding a tomahawk steak up and just, like it's corn on the cob, that is a rough look. Although, if you've ever had a tomahawk steak, who doesn't want to do that? Like, I think we all want to do that.
3: But not we me. Don't. We want to do it. But we don't.
2: But yeah, you don't.
1: Yeah.
2: Do it.
1: Okay. There's, that's fair.
2: Yeah. You, especially if you're at a really nice place.
1: Yeah.
2: And then his hands probably got all like greasy or something.
1: It's a dry bone. It's a dry bone.
3: Yeah.
1: Drew is with
3: and, like,
1: us.
3: Maybe, on his face.
1: Yeah. Okay.
3: Gross.
1: So,
3: okay,
1: Drew, maybe this is your chance to apologize and go, I thought that's what you do with it. That's why they leave the bone on is for you to hold on to it.
4: I'm bewildered right now. First of all, give me a chance to get in here because I think these extrapolations are crazy. I don't have sticky pockets or whatever you're saying about me. Okay,
2: yeah,
4: just because I did this one thing.
3: I mean, sure, but I don't know how to say this, but like people who are messy and slobby never think that they're messy and slobby.
4: Well, I don't think this is a slob thing, okay? I'm efficient, and I ordered a full meal, and whatever's on the plate, I'm going to eat, you know? And it's the marrow is very succulent. I offered you some. I paid for this. I don't see what's wrong with me getting the full value of what I paid for.
3: Listen, I hope you find like a cavewoman.
1: Oh my god!
3: That way.
4: Oh, okay.
1: Wow.
3: That's just not my vibe. I'm sorry. Like, I really don't mean that like judgmentally. I can't.
1: I don't know how you can't not mean that judgmentally, but I hope you find a cavewoman.
2: Oh my
1: god. Fire! Drew likes meat on fire.
3: Yeah, somebody who's like, oh, yeah, me. I'm going to dig in there. Like, that's just not me. Like, I care about what people think when I'm at a restaurant.
1: Holy
3: like,
1: moly. Okay.
4: You care about what people you ordered a very expensive wine and didn't finish that glass.
1: Oh, there you go. How about that?
2: Wow.
1: Didn't finish your wine. I think Drew is just a man of value and is like, if I pay for it, it's like the people that go to theme parks and they stay the entire day because that's what the admission costs. Like, they're like, we can be here from open to close.
2: No bathroom and breaks.
1: No, yeah, don't go to the bathroom. So it's not going to work out.
2: Definitely
1: we'll let
2: not.
1: Drew and Laura go. 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You know what it reminds me of? My dad, like chicken wings or ribs. I'm not joking you. He would always like look at our basket and be like, oh, there's still meat on those bones. Like, and he would grab them. And I think my dad was like, whatever, we're getting it all.
2: I love a good wing on the bone. I love a good steak. Like, I have no problem with that. I love ribs. But there's something about, like, sucking on a bone or, like, it does feel a little barbaric to be getting every last little. I mean, if there's a chunk of meat, yeah, I'll take it off.
1: I'm just
2: But, like, that's all I can imagine.
1: Well, and the tomahawk is not some little bone. Like, that sucker's like a baseball bat. Like, why am I picturing he's just wielding it around like a sword? Joey and Lauren.

0: And I knocked on the booth of the DJ. Oh, put the record on and it came out.
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Joe Cortez, Calming the FOMO. 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
4: Today will be mainly sunny with showers throughout the day. High of 25, feeling more like 29. Tonight, showers will continue into the evening with a low of 14. Tomorrow, we can expect a mix of sun and clouds with a high of 24. And Monday, sunshine with a high of 24.
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0: All one and done's on Retro Pop Reunion to close out the summer. You never know what's coming next, especially when it's stuck in your brain.
1: 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Do-noot-noot-noot.
0: His name is Gary Numan, a one and done.
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0: Do-doot-doot-doot.
1: Do-doot-doot-doot. 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
5: And I knocked on the booth of the DJ. 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
8: 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You and I.

We are one and done on this week's Retro Pop Reunion to wrap up the summer from the video music era. Oh my God, it's closing time. 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

0: 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A one and done on this week's Retro Pop Reunion. Nothing but one hit wonder special to wrap up the summer. This is Joe Cortez. Still to come, the most famous phone number of the 1980s. 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
13: Today will be mainly sunny with showers throughout the day. High of 25, feeling more like 29. Tonight, showers will continue into the evening with a low of 14. Tomorrow, we can expect a mix of sun and clouds with a high of 24. And Monday, sunshine with a high of 24.
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One and Done's, one hit wonders from the video music era on this weekend's Retro Pop Reunion. From the Love Fool to the Whip It Good. A lot of people may think it's about that, but no. It was actually a term that came from President Jimmy Carter about inflation. To Whip It Good. That inspired Devo with their One and Done.

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1: And I knocked on the booth of the DJ. 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

Every song on the playlist this weekend is a one-hit wonder. It's one and done's, a special for Labor Day weekend on Retro Pop Reunion. This is Joe Cortez, and we are somebody you can lean on every weekend. There's enough going on. You need a happy place. 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It's all good.

0: This is fun. One and done's on Retro Pop Reunion. I'm Joe Cortez. These are one hit wonders only this weekend.
1: So Alive. That song's so seductive.
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0: One and Done special on this holiday weekend on Retro Pop Reunion. List has only one-hit wonders with Joe Cortez. 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

What is love? It's a one and done. One-hit wonder special on this week's Retro Pop Reunion. Going through the 80s and 90s with the biggest one-hit wonders of the video music era. And a song that was named one of the best inspirational songs of all time. Singer-songwriter Matthew Wilder couldn't catch a break. Trying to make it in the music business. Kind of like life. You want it? Ain't nothing gonna break my stride.

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5: Today will be mainly sunny with showers throughout the day. High of 25, feeling more like 29. Tonight, showers will continue into the evening with a low of 14. Tomorrow, we can expect a mix of sun and clouds with a high of 24. And Monday, sunshine with a high of 24.
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6: And I knocked on the booth of the DJ. 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
9: 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Your time is next on this weekend's Retro Pop Reunion special. One and duns to wrap up the summer. I know we're going to miss it, but there's something about the fall season.
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Life had one, and then they were done. One and done's on this week's Retro Pop Reunion. That's all I got. Over 4 hours out of the 80s and 90s one-hit wonders. You can take our quiz on how well you know these, and you do. Go for it. Retro Pop Reunion on Instagram, the next one and done. 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

As we go through the list of one and dones, the one-hit wonders out of the 80s and 90s on this week's Retro Pop Reunion, her face has been seen billions and billions of times. Today, she's a mom and a dance teacher living in Germany, and her face continues to be seen billions and billions of times. Okay, her name is Bunty Bailey. You still don't know who she is? She is the girl in the video for the biggest one-hit wonder ever, A-ha's Take On Me.

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0: do you think? 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
1: I don't remember the name of the song, but it was a band called New Shoes.
0: Yep, the name of the song is I Just Can't Wait.
1: Yes, that is it.
0: I love the sound of success.
1: All right.

0: That just might be the perfect song to say goodbye to summer. Don't forget me when I'm gone. Glass Tiger wraps up our One and Done's One Hit Wonder special for Labor Day weekend. 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
1: 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Your future is whatever you make. 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
8: Today will be mainly sunny with showers throughout the day. High of 25, feeling more like 29. Tonight, showers will continue into the evening with a low of 14. Tomorrow, we can expect a mix of sun and clouds with a high of 24. And Monday, sunshine with a high of 24.
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Classic pop songs and Bill Porter, too. And I hope you're enjoying your Saturday. Lots of sunshine in store for us the next couple of days. If you got big plans for your holiday Monday, we'll have a look at what's open and what's not coming up in just a little bit. The Knack on the

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7: Today will be mainly sunny with showers throughout the day. High of 25, feeling more like 29. Tonight, showers will continue into the evening with a low of 14. Tomorrow, we can expect a mix of sun and clouds with a high of 24. And Monday, sunshine with a high of 24.
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It's hits of the 80s and more for your long weekend. Welcome to all of the new and returning Queen's University and St. Lawrence College students. Yes, we are here and we are still bringing you classic pop songs for your long weekend. Beer store LCBO closed Monday. Kingston Transit running on a Sunday schedule. No garbage or recycling pickup. However, a lot of other retail is open, just with modified hours for the long weekend.

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Clouds tonight down to 13 for our lows. Sunny and 24 tomorrow. Holiday Monday looks the same. Sunshine and 24. All good. Losing My Religion. 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

Celebrating a long weekend with classic pop songs, 102.7 WOW FM, Kingston and the Thousand Islands. It's Bill Porter. It's certainly a busy long weekend. One of the biggest fishing tournaments of the summer is on this weekend. 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Lots of weekend events to check out there, too. 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
2: Today will be mainly sunny with showers throughout the day. High of 25, feeling more like 29. Tonight, showers will continue into the evening with a low of 14. Tomorrow, we can expect a mix of sun and clouds with a high of 24. And Monday, sunshine with a high of 24.
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Great songs for your long weekend. 102.7 WOW FM and Bill Porter 2. The OPP reminding us to be safe on the roads this long weekend. Labor Day weekend has seen more collisions and fatalities on the roads than any other long weekend. So be safe. Two hands on the wheel. Turn the volume.

Wow FM. It's like spinning a big musical wheel. You never know where we're going to land, what is going to come out of your speakers next. Hope you're having a great Labor Day long weekend. I'm Bill Porter, speaking of getting wild. Tone Loc coming up. Here's Motley Crue on Wow.

weekend. We'll drop down to 14 degrees, mainly cloudy tonight. Sunshine, though, for tomorrow and for holiday Monday as well. Highs both days around 24 degrees. Hard to handle. Black.

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Classic pop songs right here on Kingston's 102.7 WOW FM. Jerry Hamill is all set to join you tomorrow morning. That's right, you can start your Sunday as you always do with the Sunday Morning Music Vault. Maybe a big Sunday brunch to celebrate the long weekend. And Jerry's got some great songs and stories to go along with your Sunday morning from 8 until noon right here. Join him for the Sunday Morning Music Vault.

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7: Today will be mainly sunny with showers throughout the day. High of 25, feeling more like 29. Tonight, showers will continue into the evening with a low of 14. Tomorrow, we can expect a mix of sun and clouds with a high of 24. And Monday, sunshine with a high of 24.
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Life's been good. Joel Walsh.

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1: Yeah.
0: I'm Bill Porter. 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

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Backyard Air Guitar Championship, anyone for the long weekend? It's Bill Porter down to 14 tonight and cloudy. Sunshine tomorrow, 24 the high. Same goes for Holiday Monday, nice and sunny and high around 24.

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Lab at WOW FM with hits of the 80s and more, and Bill Porter too. And with September here, the countdown on for many to Halloween. You like the fall colors, the fall forecast, the spooky characters? I could use a little more summer. Let's keep summer going for now. Werewolves of London, Warren Zevon, 102.3.

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Classic pop songs, 102.7 WOW FM. Did you know, I learned this week, the first ever album that was put on CD was actually an ABBA album. Yeah, they got the first ever crack at sounding so good on this brand new disc format that came out, which seems like so long ago now, doesn't it?

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It's Bill Porter. Fire safety. It's a good time of year to go over fire safety, fire prevention. Kingston Fire and Rescue reminding students that this should be at the top of their back-to-school checklist and is urging residents to brush up on their fire and life safety basics as the new school year gets underway. Maybe you want to spend a couple of minutes going over this long weekend, kingstondaily.ca, with a great checklist and more from Kingston Fire and Rescue. And we danced. Hooters.

FM, and we dance the Hooters. And speaking of which, I was reading this week that they're actually thinking about doing a movie, not on the band, the Hooters, but Hooters, the restaurant, you know, the wing place, the family quote-unquote restaurant. Like sort of a documentary on, you know, how it became, where it started, all of that. It'd be interesting. Watch, wouldn't it? Well, we'll have to wait and see, I guess. Billy Joel, we didn't

AM. Doobie Brothers, thank you so much for listening. I'm Bill Porter, classic pop songs for your long weekend. By the way, you can check out what's open and what's not for Labor Day at kingstondaily.ca. It's a heartache. Here's Bonnie Tyler. Yeah.

0: I got logged out and locked out of the YouTube Kids app. Okay? For grown-ups only, solve this math problem. And I got it wrong. And then it gave me a new one. And I got that one wrong. And then it gave me a third one. And I got
1: I
0: swear to you.
1: What were the problems?
0: They were just multiplication. But one was like 3 times 2 plus something. And I was like, oh, that's that. And it's like, wrong. And so it locked me out.
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5: Tonight, we'll get down to a low of 14 with possible showers throughout the night. Tomorrow, we can expect a mix of sun and clouds with a high of 24, feeling more like 27. And Monday, sunshine with a high of 24.

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Temperature falling down to 14 degrees tonight. Nice and sunny, though, for the rest of the long weekend. 24, the high for tomorrow. Holiday Monday, same thing. Sunshine and 24 degrees. Tuesday, back into school and routine. A mix of sun and cloud and 25. Gin Blossoms, follow you down.

0: Tony Lorino, just as per usual, not taking any long weekend time off. So he's coming up at 7 o'clock, Throwback Nation. The Devil Went Down to Georgia. It's Bill Porter, Charlie Daniels, WOW FM.
1: The Devil Went Down to Georgia. He was looking for a soul to steal. He was in a bind because he was way behind and he was willing to make a deal. When he came across this young man sewing on a fiddle and playing it hot, and the devil jumped up on a hickory stump and said, "Boy, let me tell you what. I guess you didn't know it, but I'm a fiddle player too. 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Now you play pretty good fiddle, boy, but give the devil his due. 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

And Wow FM, we've just been cranking them out this afternoon, haven't we? For your long weekend, hits of the 80s and more. We're going to chill for a minute here. I'm Bill Porter. Sealy's Bay obviously has a special place in my heart. My folks live not far from it on Whitefish Lake. They're getting set for fall, pumpkin smashing, corn maze fun, and more. 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

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Many getting excited for the upcoming Kingston Frontenac season. 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

and the Rolling Stones and Porter 2 and down to 14 with some clouds tonight. Nice and sunny tomorrow, 24 the high. Same goes for Holiday Monday, sunshine and a high around 24. To love somebody, here's the Bee Gees.

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awoke last night to the sound of thunder. How far off, I sat and wondered. Started humming a song from 1962. In a funny how the night moves.

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Tony Lorino in for your Saturday night. Coming up starting at 7 o'clock, Throwback Nation. Don't forget, Jerry Hamill will join you tomorrow morning as well, as per usual. Sunday morning music vault, 8 till noon, going back in time and digging out great songs like this one from the Foundation.

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5: Tonight, we'll get down to a low of 14 with possible showers throughout the night. Tomorrow, we can expect a mix of sun and clouds with a high of 24, feeling more like 27. And Monday, sunshine with a high of 24.

songs for your long weekend and Bill Porter, too. It's something to look forward to a little bit later this month. Wheels on the Runway. It's coming up September 26th. And guess what? The Skyhawks are back once again. Amazing aircraft on the ground, thrilling action overhead. KingstonDaily.ca for more details.

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Down to 14 in clouds tonight. Sunny tomorrow and Monday. Highs both days around 24. 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
0: Putting a lot of celebrities in bubble wrap these days, aren't we? I'm Tony DeReno. All Request Hour brought to you by Eggland's Best. Better taste, better nutrition, better eggs. And one that is definitely up there on the list, and I appreciate the text for tonight, Tess, is Cher. We will put her in bubble wrap. We will protect her. Do whatever we can to make sure that all things Cher stay right where they need to be with us here tonight and with her out and about doing what Cher does best, performing and having a blast. We'll get to Believe for Tess off the text line at 877-909-1989. Whatever you'd like to add, let us know about it, and we'll get your throwback on too as we're back into it in moments.
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7: Tonight we'll get down to a low of 14 with possible showers throughout the night. Tomorrow we can expect a mix of sun and clouds with a high of 24, feeling more like 27. And Monday sunshine with a high of 24.
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102.7 Wow FM, and the only reference you're going to get of Burt Kampfert this whole weekend. We're pretty sure about that. That one, the Bare Naked Ladies. As the throwbacks are on tonight, we're glad you are too. We appreciate you spending a little bit of Labor Day weekend with us right here.

0: So we asked you to text us. What's the number one pet peeve for you? 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
1: Mine is no surprise, and I kind of mentioned it already. 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
0: So just tape your mouth when you're around Lauren. That makes sense.
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1: Hello, we appreciate you hanging this weekend. I'm Tony the Reno, and off our text line, 877-909-1989. James, thank you for waiting patiently for this one.